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0: Casey Kasem has unlocked the American Top 40 vaults and is replaying original shows from the 80s. This week, Casey takes you back to July 26th, 1980. That's when Lips Inc. took us to Funky Town. Air Supply was all out of love. Rocky Burnett was tired of towing the line. And Christopher Cross was sailing. You'll hear those songs, all the top 40 hits, and the long-distance dedications from July 26, 1980, right here on American Top 40, The 80s.
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Together, we are all Nova Scotians. We are the true North, strong and free. We are proud to be Canada.

99.9 The Wave, Halifax's greatest hits with some Earth, Wind, and Fire in September. Hey, it's Kirk hanging out with you. Happy Thursday morning. Hope you're doing well. Speaking of the fire, too, the Mooseland Road fire, with all the rain that got dumped on us yesterday, that has kept the fire being held at that 1,400 hectares. There's still staff over there, of course, continuing to monitor the situation over there. But the rain is actually going to continue this morning, by the way. We're looking at some showers continuing up to 10 millimeters and a risk of thunder showers by this afternoon with highs of 27 with the Humidex. And then clearing by tonight with lows of 11. So we'll welcome the rain. It's certainly helping with these wildfires.

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Katrina and the Waves and Walking on Sunshine on 89.9 The Wave. Halifax's greatest hits. Not much of the sunshine in the forecast today. Maybe by tomorrow, though, we'll see a mix of sun and clouds. And then to kick off the weekend, looking nice, too. But we'll have to put up with a few more showers this morning. 5 to 10 millimeters risk of a thunder shower this afternoon. Weather details anytime, 89.9thewave.fm. That's also where our Vogue Optical poll question is for each and every day. Results are in from yesterday's question. We're asking you if you believed in love at first sight. Nice to see there's a lot of lovebirds out there in the city. 85% voted and said, yes, you truly believe at love at first sight. 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Brand new poll up online right now at 89.9thewave.fm for you. 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
5: Mainly cloudy today with showers and the risk of a thunder shower. 5 to 10 millimeters on the way with fog patches dissipating this afternoon. Wind from the southwest gusting to 40 and a high of 22 with a humidex of 27. Partly cloudy tonight with winds becoming light and a low of 11. And mainly sunny tomorrow with a high of 23, a humidex of 25, and a very high UV index.
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1: Good morning. Tributes are pouring in for Dalhousie University engineering professor Newman Ali, who has died after a cycling crash in Halifax. Police say the 71-year-old was riding on Strawberry Hill Street on Friday when a pickup truck driver opened a door into his path. Ali later died in hospital, and the driver received a $180 ticket. Dalhousie says Ali spent more than 30 years teaching and mentoring students. Halifax cycling advocates say his death is renewing calls for drivers to check for cyclists before opening their vehicle doors. Police are investigating a home invasion in Dartmouth. Officers responded to Trenholm Street just after 7 p.m. Tuesday. Investigators say a suspect forced his way into the home, assaulted and threatened the victim with a firearm, and then fled in the victim's vehicle. The vehicle has since been recovered, but the suspect has not been located. The victim was taken to hospital with serious but non-life-threatening injuries. Anyone with information is asked to call police or Crime Stoppers. Police are investigating two arsons at apartment buildings in Halifax. Officers and fire crews responded to the 2700 block of Brunswick Street around 3 a.m. yesterday morning. Investigators say fires were set in disposal bins in the stairwells of two adjoining buildings. Sprinkler systems activated, causing damage and flooding to several units. No physical injuries have been reported. Two people are facing charges after police say more than $10,000 worth of merchandise was stolen from three Sephora stores in the Halifax area. Halifax Regional Police say a loss prevention officer detained the suspects at a Halifax shopping center on Monday. Investigators linked the pair to thefts at Dartmouth Crossing earlier that day and at Micmac Mall the day before. 22-year-old Isabella Serban and 23-year-old Alex Sioria face three counts each of theft and three counts of possession of stolen property. They are each scheduled to appear in provincial court at a later date. Prime Minister Mark Carney has convened the Federal Incident Response Group as wildfires continue to burn across Canada. Officials say hundreds of fires are active in every province and territory, with more than 3,000 people evacuated from communities in northwestern Ontario this month. The federal government says it has deployed nearly 300 aircraft, including water bombers and helicopters, along with Canadian Armed Forces planes to help evacuate residents. Carney says Ottawa will provide whatever resources are needed and is urging people to avoid non-essential travel to wildfire-affected areas. In sports, the Blue Jays managed just four hits in a 4-2 loss to Tampa Bay to fall 10 games under 500. Elsewhere in the majors, the Red Sox tied a franchise record with their 15th straight win in a 6-3 victory over Baltimore, but then had that streak snapped in the nightcap of a doubleheader with a 5-1 loss. And the Yankees split their doubleheader with the Pirates, losing 5-3 in 10 innings in Game 1 and blanking Pittsburgh 2-0 in the nightcap. Now you're up to date. I'm James Faulkner.
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1: Mainly cloudy today with showers and the risk of a thunder shower. 5-10 millimeters on the way with fog patches dissipating this afternoon. Wind from the southwest gusting to 40 and a high of 22 with a humidex of 27. Partly cloudy tonight with winds becoming light and a low of 11. And mainly sunny tomorrow with a high of 23, a humidex of 25, and a very high UV index.

0: Bare Naked Ladies, and it's all been done. Wrapping up another great set of tunes on 89.9 The Wave. Hi there, it's Kirk hanging out with you this morning. Thanks for joining us. Really been enjoying seeing the photos and videos shared all across social media these past few days of the Halifax Pride events. That continues again today, by the way. There's some cool stuff coming up tonight. The Pride Ride Bike Party taking place at the Emera Oval starting at 7 p.m. this evening if you want to go ride around. And there's going to be dancing and singing taking place over there, too. And there's also the Karaoke Pride Edition happening at the Stardust Bar tonight, Barrington Street, at 8:30 if you want to check that out. Those are just a few of the cool activities taking place today for Halifax Pride, and many more on the go into the weekend. If you want the full schedule, check out halifaxpride.com.
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5: Mainly cloudy today with showers and the risk of a thunder shower. 5 to 10 millimeters on the way with fog patches dissipating this afternoon. Wind from the southwest gusting to 40 and a high of 22 with a humidex of 27. Partly cloudy tonight with winds becoming light and a low of 11. And mainly sunny tomorrow with a high of 23, a humidex of 25 and a very high UV index.
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0: That's Honeymoon Suite to New Girl Now, wrapping up another great set of tunes on 89.9 The Wave. Hi there, happy Thursday. It's Kirk hanging out with you. Going to try to get your brain working this morning for the ride into the office too with our morning Mind Buster. Feel free to bring this to the water cooler and ask your friends at work too, see what they come up with. We'll get to the official answer a little bit later on the show. But 33% of parents and kids love watching this together. What do you think that is? Okay, this could be a lot of things. Bird watching, could be going to the movies together, watching your favorite TV show. Let's see what you can come up with, though. Those are the top guesses off the top of my head. What do you think it is? 33% of parents and kids love watching this together. What is it?
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3: Good morning. The 19-year-old man charged after the windshield of a vehicle carrying Premier Tim Houston was smashed during a protest has been released on bail. The Lawrencetown man appeared in Kentville Provincial Court yesterday morning and was released on conditions that include house arrest. Houston and his staff were at a speaking event at Acadia University hosted by the Annapolis Valley Chamber of Commerce on July 15th when protesters surrounded his vehicle, stopping it from leaving. The RCMP arrested the man last week after he was alleged to have climbed onto the vehicle and smashed the windshield. He has since been charged with intimidation of a justice system participant, two counts of intimidation, and mischief under $5,000, and will return to court in September. The premiers are stressing a strong and united Canada as they meet in PEI this week in the midst of more U.S. tariffs and global uncertainty. The group says they look forward to meeting again with Prime Minister Mark Carney on recent trade actions by the U.S. and the Canada-U.S.-Mexico agreement. A First Minister's meeting is scheduled for 11 a.m. today, followed by remarks by Carney to the media around 3:30 p.m. The premiers say they support efforts to negotiate a comprehensive deal that includes the full range of tariff-affected sectors, including softwood lumber, steel, aluminum, manufacturing, and auto industries. The group are discussing coordinated responses as Carney continues talks with U.S. President Donald Trump. The provincial government has issued requests for proposals for public housing projects in Middleton, Spring Hill, and Shubenacadie. Build Nova Scotia says the latest RFPs will cover 50 homes for about 150 people in need of public housing. Submissions close August 18th. Last November, the province announced those three sites plus Windsor were chosen for up to 64 new affordable homes. It's part of a plan to add 515 new public housing units across the province over the next 5 years, with 307 of the units underway or complete. Environment Canada says Yarmouth received the most rain yesterday at 72 millimeters. The intense low-pressure system that rolled through the region yesterday brought heavy rain to parts of western and northern Nova Scotia. Western areas saw some of the highest amounts, with rainfall rates at times reaching 20 to 30 millimeters an hour. The Weather Agency's preliminary report last night said Shelburne received 63 millimeters, while Kejimkujik saw 41.7. In sports, the Boston Red Sox tied a franchise record with their 15th straight win in a 6-3 victory over Baltimore to open a doubleheader yesterday. The Orioles then beat Boston 5-1 in the night game. The Yankees and Pirates split their doubleheader yesterday with a 5-3 win in 10 innings for Pittsburgh and a 2-0 win for New York. And the Blue Jays lost 4-2 to get swept by Tampa Bay and are now 10 games under .500. Now you're up to date. I'm James Faulkner.
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3: Mainly cloudy today with showers and the risk of a thunder shower. 5 to 10 millimeters on the way with fog patches dissipating this afternoon. Wind from the southwest gusting to 40 and a high of 22 with a humidex of 27. Partly cloudy tonight with winds becoming light and a low of 11. And mainly sunny tomorrow with a high of 23, a humidex of 25, and a very high UV index.
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0: That's Brian Adams with Somebody on 89.9 The Wave. Halifax's greatest hits. Well, you're probably just getting up, getting the breakfast going. How about a barbecue chicken pizza for breakfast? Or how about a cheeseburger pizza? Maybe not for breakfast, but would you try either of those? Because apparently Pizza Hut in Australia has started serving those pizzas. People are loving them over there. But it got me thinking, am I the only one that dips my pizza in ranch dressing? Have you ever tried this before? Maybe I'm the crazy one. I don't know. I think it's actually pretty good. And those two combos, the cheeseburger pizza and the barbecue chicken pizza, it sounds to me like the ranch dressing would be excellent on the both of those. Am I the crazy one here? Call or text. Let me know.
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0: 89.9 The Wave, Halifax's greatest hits. Hey, it's Kirk hanging out with you this morning. If you're just joining us, we're talking about weird combos on your pizza after learning that there's a Pizza Hut over in Australia that's offering barbecue chicken pizza and cheeseburger pizza as well. That doesn't sound too bad. But one thing that I've always enjoyed is dipping my pizza in ranch. Have you ever tried this before?
1: Yes, I think I would give the ranch dressing a try on pizza. And the reason why I think I would try it is because I like meatball subs with mayonnaise. So I think that would be very close. So I would give it a try. I'd be brave. And you know what? They even have ranch with bacon. And I think I would even try that because bacon just makes everything better.
0: Doesn't it? Yeah. And I didn't know that existed. So I'm going to have to go look for that now.
1: Oh, yes, it does. And it does. It has that hue of that smoky bacon flavor and actual bits of bacon in it.
0: Well, like you said, bacon makes everything better.
1: It does.
0: Appreciate you calling in. Thanks.
1: Well, thank you. Have a great day.
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2: Mainly cloudy today with showers and the risk of a thunder shower. 5 to 10 millimeters on the way with fog patches dissipating this afternoon. Wind from the southwest gusting to 40 and a high of 22 with a humidex of 27. Partly cloudy tonight with winds becoming light and a low of 11. And mainly sunny tomorrow with a high of 23, a humidex of 25, and a very high UV index.
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3: Good morning. Tributes are pouring in for Dalhousie University engineering professor Newman Ali, who has died after a cycling crash in Halifax. Police say the 71-year-old was riding on Strawberry Hill Street on Friday when a pickup truck driver opened a door into his path. Ali later died in hospital, and the driver received a $180 ticket. Dalhousie says Ali spent more than 30 years teaching and mentoring students. Halifax cycling advocates say his death is renewing calls for drivers to check for cyclists before opening their vehicle doors. Police are investigating a home invasion in Dartmouth. Officers responded to Trenholm Street just after 7 p.m. Tuesday. Investigators say a suspect forced his way into the home, assaulted and threatened the victim with a firearm, and then fled in the victim's vehicle. The vehicle has since been recovered, but the suspect has not been located. The victim was taken to hospital with serious but non-life-threatening injuries. Anyone with information is asked to call police or Crime Stoppers. Police are investigating two arsons in apartment buildings in Halifax. Officers and fire crews responded to the 2700 block of Brunswick Street around 3 a.m. yesterday morning. Investigators say fires were set in disposal bins in the stairwells of two adjoining buildings. Sprinkler systems activated, causing damage and flooding to several units. No physical injuries have been reported. Two people are facing charges after police say more than $10,000 worth of merchandise was stolen from three Sephora stores in the Halifax area. Halifax Regional Police say a loss prevention officer detained the suspects at a Halifax shopping center on Monday. Investigators linked the pair to thefts at Dartmouth Crossing earlier that day and at Micmac Mall the day before. 22-year-old Isabella Serban and 23-year-old Alex Sioria face three counts each of theft and three counts of possession of stolen property. They are each scheduled to appear in provincial court at a later date. Prime Minister Mark Carney has convened the Federal Incident Response Group as wildfires continue to burn across Canada. Officials say hundreds of fires are active in every province and territory, with more than 3,000 people evacuated from communities in northwestern Ontario this month. The federal government says it has deployed nearly 300 aircraft, including water bombers and helicopters, along with Canadian Armed Forces planes to help evacuate residents. Carney says Ottawa will provide whatever resources are needed and is urging people to avoid non-essential travel to wildfire-affected areas. In sports, the Blue Jays managed just four hits in a 4-2 loss to Tampa Bay to fall 10 games under 500. Elsewhere in the majors, the Red Sox tied a franchise record with their 15th straight win in a 6-3 victory over Baltimore, but then had that streak snapped in the nightcap of a doubleheader with a 5-1 loss. And the Yankees split their doubleheader with the Pirates, losing 5-3 in 10 innings in Game 1 and blanking Pittsburgh 2-0 in the nightcap. Now you're up to date. I'm James Faulkner.
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3: Mainly cloudy today with showers and the risk of a thunder shower. 5 to 10 millimeters on the way with fog patches dissipating this afternoon. Wind from the southwest gusting to 40 and a high of 22 with a humidex of 27. Partly cloudy tonight with winds becoming light and a low of 11. And mainly sunny tomorrow with a high of 23, a humidex of 25, and a very high UV index.

0: That's Poison with Every Rose Has Its Thorn. 89.9 The Wave, Halifax's greatest hits. You're hanging with Kirk this morning. Thanks for joining us. 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Overall, are you satisfied with the performance of our provincial government? 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We'll have results for you tomorrow morning on the show.
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13: Mainly cloudy today with showers and the risk of a thunder shower. 5 to 10 millimeters on the way with fog patches dissipating this afternoon. Wind from the southwest gusting to 40 and a high of 22 with a humidex of 27. Partly cloudy tonight with winds becoming light and a low of 11. And mainly sunny tomorrow with a high of 23, a humidex of 25, and a very high UV index.
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0: Tom Petty's Free Fallin' on 89.9 The Wave. Halifax's greatest hits. Happy Thursday. It's Kirk hanging out with you. We're looking at showers. Up to 10 millimeters. Risk of a thunder shower by this afternoon. 22 degrees. Humidex going to feel more like 27. Hey, if you're looking for something to do with the kiddos, the family, this weekend, Family Fun Days continue with Parks Canada this summer. And the next one up is, of course, tomorrow, July 24th. From 10 to 3, you can actually go explore the center of the Halifax Harbor, George's Island. Bring the family over there. It's pretty cool. There's special games. There's guided tours of the underground tunnels. There's a treasure hunt over there as well. You can pack a picnic or pre-order from Parks Canada's picnic as well. Do that by going to parks.canada.ca. But yeah, next one up, this coming Friday, tomorrow, the 24th, it's Family Fun Days over at George's Island here in the city.
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0: That's the Northern Pikes and Girl with a Problem on 89.9 The Wave, Halifax's greatest hits. Hi there, it's Kirk hanging out with you. Very happy Thursday. I didn't know this actually existed, but I am very intrigued now. Might have to go to this. Actually, I might avoid it because any time that I've tried to skip rocks, it's usually gone horribly wrong. I remember when I was a kid that I skipped a rock and it bounced off the water and then hit my brother in the forehead. No word of a lie. So I try not to skip rocks. Not sure if I'd want to be part of this rock skipping championship, but apparently this is a thing down in Blue Rocks, Nova Scotia, right outside of Mahone Bay, in case you didn't know. And they're inviting you over this Sunday from 10 to noon. $20. You get to skip 3 rocks. And of course, the person that goes the furthest could win some prizes. All ages are welcome. Bring the kids over. If they're under 12, they get to throw for free as well. But doesn't this sound like an awful lot of fun? It's a fundraising event as well, raising funds for pro kids in the Lunenburg County area. So make sure you drop by. Gonna be an awful lot of fun. Just try not to skip rocks and hit anybody in the head like I did when I was a kid though.
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0: That's Stevie Nicks and Edge of 17 on 89.9 The Wave. Halifax's greatest hits. It's Kirk hanging out with you this morning. Hey, just a reminder that tomorrow kicks off Nova Multifest. It's Atlantic Canada's largest multicultural festival. There's going to be all kinds of great food, live performances. Don't forget about the fireworks as well. There's a kids zone and all kinds of neat stuff taking place for the next few days. July 24th, tomorrow, up until Sunday, the 26th, over at Alderney Landing in Dartmouth. So if you want to go check this out, going to be a lot of cool performances over there. And it starts at 6 p.m. on Friday. Then it continues Saturday at noon and Sunday at noon with music and live entertainment throughout the weekend. So you might want to throw that on the calendar and go check it out. It's going to be a fun event. Maybe you'll see Bree over there and you can fuel your summer by scanning that QR code.
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6: Mainly cloudy today with showers.

Showers and the risk of a thunder shower. 5 to 10 millimeters on the way with fog patches dissipating this afternoon. Wind from the southwest gusting to 40 and a high of 22 with a humidex of 27. Partly cloudy tonight with winds becoming light and a low of 11. And mainly sunny tomorrow with a high of 23, a humidex of 25 and a very high UV index. 89.9 The Wave.

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4: Good morning. Tributes are pouring in for Dalhousie University engineering professor Newman Ali, who has died after a cycling crash in Halifax. Police say the 71-year-old was riding on Strawberry Hill Street on Friday when a pickup truck driver opened a door into his path. Ali later died in hospital, and the driver received a $180 ticket. Dalhousie says Ali spent more than 30 years teaching and mentoring students. Halifax cycling advocates say his death is renewing calls for drivers to check for cyclists before opening their vehicle doors. Police are investigating a home invasion in Dartmouth. Officers responded to Trenholm Street just after 7 p.m. Tuesday. Investigators say a suspect forced his way into the home, assaulted and threatened the victim with a firearm, and then fled in the victim's vehicle. The vehicle has since been recovered, but the suspect has not been located. The victim was taken to hospital with serious but non-life-threatening injuries. Anyone with information is asked to call police or Crime Stoppers. Police are investigating two arsons in apartment buildings in Halifax. Officers and fire crews responded to the 2700 block of Brunswick Street around 3 a.m. yesterday morning. Investigators say fires were set in disposal bins in the stairwells of two adjoining buildings. Sprinkler systems activated, causing damage and flooding to several units. No physical injuries have been reported. Two people are facing charges after police say more than $10,000 worth of merchandise was stolen from three Sephora stores in the Halifax area. Halifax Regional Police say a loss prevention officer detained the suspects at a Halifax shopping center on Monday. Investigators linked the pair to thefts at Dartmouth Crossing earlier that day and at Micmac Mall the day before. 22-year-old Isabella Serban and 23-year-old Alex Sioria face three counts each of theft and three counts of possession of stolen property. They are each scheduled to appear in provincial court at a later date. Prime Minister Mark Carney has convened the Federal Incident Response Group as wildfires continue to burn across Canada. Officials say hundreds of fires are active in every province and territory, with more than 3,000 people evacuated from communities in northwestern Ontario this month. The federal government says it has deployed nearly 300 aircraft, including water bombers and helicopters, along with Canadian Armed Forces planes to help evacuate residents. Carney says Ottawa will provide whatever resources are needed and is urging people to avoid non-essential travel to wildfire-affected areas. In sports, the Blue Jays managed just four hits in a 4-2 loss to Tampa Bay to fall 10 games under 500. Elsewhere in the majors, the Red Sox tied a franchise record with their 15th straight win in a 6-3 victory over Baltimore, but then had that streak snapped in the nightcap of a doubleheader with a 5-1 loss. And the Yankees split their doubleheader with the Pirates, losing 5-3 in 10 innings in Game 1 and blanking Pittsburgh 2-0 in the nightcap. Now you're up to date. I'm James Faulkner.
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4: Mainly cloudy today with showers and the risk of a thunder shower. 5 to 10 millimeters on the way with fog patches dissipating this afternoon. Wind from the southwest gusting to 40 and a high of 22 with a humidex of 27. Partly cloudy tonight with winds becoming light and a low of 11. And mainly sunny tomorrow with a high of 23, a humidex of 25, and a very high UV index.

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0: the backbeat, dancing under the Latin moon on 89.9 The Wave, Halifax's greatest hits. You're hanging out with Kirk this morning. Thanks for joining us on the show. Just gave you the results from yesterday's Vogue optical poll question about love at first sight. 85% said yes, they believe in that. So thank you for voting. 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And we're asking you about our provincial government. Overall, are you satisfied with the performance of our provincial government? And your options are yes, satisfied, somewhat satisfied, or not satisfied at all. Let us know your thoughts on this. 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Leave your thoughts over there as well. But vote right now. It's our Vogue Optical poll question of the day, 89.9thewave.fm. Are you satisfied with the performance of our provincial government? Let us know. 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
2: Mainly cloudy today with showers and the risk of a thunder shower. 5 to 10 millimeters on the way with fog patches dissipating this afternoon. Wind from the southwest gusting to 40 and a high of 22 with a humidex of 27. Partly cloudy tonight with winds becoming light and a low of 11. And mainly sunny tomorrow with a high of 23, a humidex of 25 and a very high UV index.
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0: That's Survivor's Eye of the Tiger on 89.9 The Wave. Hi there, it's Kirk hanging out with you. Happy Thursday. So did you figure it out? The answer to the morning mind buster? 33% of parents and kids love watching this together. What do you think that is? Well, come on down. You're on The Price is Right. Yeah, you probably heard that a few times if you used to watch back in the day. The Bob Barker era, of course, now hosted by Drew Carey. None other than The Price is Right. That's the official answer. That's what parents and kids are watching. I love watching The Price is Right together. I actually enjoy that show. It's really fun trying to guess what the price of things are these days, especially with inflation. So there's your official answer. Come on down to The Price is Right. That's what we're watching. Thanks for playing along, and we'll have another morning mind buster for you again tomorrow morning.
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0: 89.9 The Wave, Halifax's greatest hits. Hi there, it's Kirk hanging out with you on this Thursday morning. Glad you're along with us. We're looking at some showers. 5 to 10 millimeters expected. Risk of a thunder shower by this afternoon. Highs of 22 in the city with a humidex of 27. Then should be clearing up tonight with lows of 11. And then kicking off the weekend, going to be nice. 25 degrees, a mix of sun and clouds. And Saturday is 26 with a mix of sun and clouds. Those weather details anytime at 89.9thewave.fm. Thanks so much for hanging out with us this morning, though. 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

That's Honeymoon Suite and Stay in the Light on 89.9 The Wave. Halifax's greatest hits. Hey, it's Kirk with you. How would you like a little coffee perk me up midweek? Does that sound all right to you? Because every Thursday we drop by with coffee and treats from Denny's over to your business. And you could win for you and up to 12 coworkers. You'll be the office superhero. So Bree's going to be dropping by to one lucky business here in the Halifax area later this morning and surprising them. All you have to do is submit your office name on our website for a chance to win. 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

Oldies and Lovers in a Dangerous Time on 89.9 The Wave. Halifax's greatest hits. You're hanging out with Kirk this morning. It's your music marathon brought to you by Souls in Motion. Fuel Your Summer continues too, giving you a chance at that $250 in gas each and every Friday. And did you look at the calendar? That's coming up tomorrow. Another big draw. Yeah, $250 could be nice for the next little road trip that you're planning. So be on the lookout for Bree. She is back out in the cruiser, giving you a chance to scan that QR code all weekend long. Fuel your summer with 89.9 The Wave. $250 in gas could be yours. We'll let you know who the winner is on tomorrow's show. Got some Queen and David Bowie continuing this great set of tunes with Under Pressure on your music marathon.

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That's the Parachute Club and Rise Up on 89.9 The Wave, Halifax's greatest hits. We're looking at showers today, 5 to 10 millimeters expected, with winds gusting up to 40 kilometers, and highs of 22, a humidex of 27. Risk of thunder showers this afternoon, clearing by tonight, and lows of 11. Those weather details anytime at 89.9thewave.fm. 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

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Halifax's greatest hits. Hi there. Happy Thursday. It's Kirk hanging out with you this morning. That's going to do it for me, though. Been an absolute pleasure hanging out. Let's do this all over again tomorrow. Before I let you go, I did want to send you with peace, love, happiness, harmony, and respect, though. Nothing but the best of vibes headed your way this morning and this afternoon, and each and every day, of course. You take care, and we'll talk to you soon.

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8: Mainly cloudy today with showers and the risk of a thunder shower. 5 to 10 millimeters on the way with fog patches dissipating this afternoon. Wind from the southwest gusting to 40 and a high of 22 with a humidex of 27. Partly cloudy tonight with winds becoming light and a low of 11. And mainly sunny tomorrow with a high of 23, a humidex of 25, and a very high UV index.
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1: Casey Kasem has unlocked the American Top 40 vaults and is replaying original shows from the 80s. This week, Casey takes you back to July 26th, 1980. That's when Lips Inc. took us to Funky Town. Air Supply was all out of love. Rocky Burnett was tired of towing the line. And Christopher Cross was sailing. You'll hear those songs, all the top 40 hits, and the long-distance dedications from July 26, 1980, right here on American Top 40, The 80s.
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1: Mainly cloudy today with showers and the risk of a thunder shower. 5 to 10 millimeters on the way with fog patches dissipating this afternoon. Wind from the southwest gusting to 40 and a high of 22 with a humidex of 27. Partly cloudy tonight with winds becoming light and a low of 11. And mainly sunny tomorrow with a high of 23, a humidex of 25, and a very high UV index.
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1: Casey Kasem has unlocked the American Top 40 vaults and is replaying original shows from the 80s. 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
4: Mainly cloudy today with showers and the risk of a thunder shower. 5 to 10 millimeters on the way with fog patches dissipating this afternoon. Wind from the southwest gusting to 40 and a high of 22 with a humidex of 27. Partly cloudy tonight with winds becoming light and a low of 11. And mainly sunny tomorrow with a high of 23, a humidex of 25, and a very high UV index.
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1: Mainly cloudy today with showers and the risk of a thunder shower. 5 to 10 millimeters on the way with fog patches dissipating this afternoon. Wind from the southwest gusting to 40 and a high of 22 with a humidex of 27. Partly cloudy tonight with winds becoming light and a low of 11. And mainly sunny tomorrow with a high of 23, a humidex of 25, and a very high UV index.
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0: Greatest hits for the Maritimes, Don't Stop, Fleetwood Mac, Brian Adams this time, and Bon Jovi, Wanted Dead or Alive. Well, it was a sad day, another addition to the 27 Club. In 2011, Amy Winehouse, acclaimed soul and R&B vocalist, joined the club of singers and musicians who died at the age of 27. The list appears to have started off with Robert Johnson back in the 30s. He was a blues pioneer, often considered the first member of the 27 Club. Although it wasn't that then, it was after a few more artists seemed to lose their life at that age. Brian Jones, founder and multi-instrumentalist for the Rolling Stones. 1969, he died at the age of 27. Jimi Hendrix and Janis Joplin both died at 27, both in 1970. Now the club is forming. The following year, Jim Morrison would die in 1971 at the age of 27. And Kurt Cobain in 1994. So that is considered to be the 27 Club. Shannon Hoon, lead singer of Blind Melon, he died 4 weeks after his 28th birthday. So he had just turned 28 when he passed away as well. But yeah, Amy Winehouse died on this day back in 2011.
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0: That's Sarah McLachlan's Building a Mystery, Greatest Hits for the Maritimes, John Mellencamp's Small Town, and The Untouchable One by Tom Cochran. I'm Nathan Hope. You're doing well. A man owed a friend $40, had to settle a debt. And we've all, you know, borrowed some money from someone perhaps, or we've lent somebody some money and then you got to square up. But what if you don't have the money to pay them back? Well, a man had a scratch-off lottery ticket. He hadn't scratched it yet, so he offered it to his friend and said, hey, here, how about I give you this, and we call it even. So it would be a bit of a gamble for the man who was owed $40. But then his wife stepped in and said, no, you're not doing that. You're not doing that. And so he ended up just paying him the money. Ticket turned out to be a $50,000 winner. Could you imagine? How would you feel if you were given the ticket in exchange for this $40 debt and you scratched off $50,000? Any feelings of thinking you should share, or it's like, hey, that's mine. I took the gamble and I won.
1: 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No tying them up, no constant calling, no worrying they'll take off. That kind of freedom doesn't happen by chance.
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7: The showers ending this afternoon. It's going to stay cloudy. There's still a risk of thunder showers. Breezy, a high of 22, humidex of 27. Partly cloudy tonight, light wind and a low of 11. Mainly sunny and 23 tomorrow, humidex of 25. Sun and cloud for both Saturday and Sunday, temperature in the upper 20s.

0: That is Kim Mitchell, Go For Soda, greatest hits for the Maritimes. My name is Nathan. Good afternoon. And it looks like if you have any outdoor plans, camping plans, or maybe even just a backyard fire, should be okay. Yep, this weekend, it's amazing what a little precipitation can do, according to the graphic with regards to burning. The province is green right now. Yeah, you can always check it yourself if you want. Of course, that's probably the best thing to do anyway, rather than, well, the guy on the radio said. I mean, that's just your prompt to check it out before you do it. Let's keep rolling here on the wave. Hot stuff. It's Donna Summer next.
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0: Greatest Hits for the Maritimes, Madonna Into the Groove. I'm Nathan, and her album Confessions 2 doing really well, number one on the Billboard charts, and she actually topped a chart that she's never been on before. And a first for Madonna at this point in her career seems unlikely, because she would have number one hits, she would have albums that sold millions. However, when Madonna was, you know, we'll say in her prime, there was no such thing as streamings. You know, streaming services. She is now on the top streaming album charts. It debuted at number 32 and then continued to climb from there. So Madonna reaches it for the first time. Confessions 2 is the first studio album that Madonna's released since Billboard introduced the ranking. So it's no surprise that she's only made the chart one time, but like I said, it's just it's a product of how technology and how things change.
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0: Paul Carrigan, Don't Shed a Tear. Greatest Hits for the Maritimes, Another Night, Real McCoy. Well, if you are old enough to remember the 90s, you would know the big lawsuit about the woman spilling coffee on herself at McDonald's and suing McDonald's because she spilt the coffee. Well, history is kind of repeating itself. A New York City woman is suing McDonald's because her French fries were too hot. She claims employees failed to provide a safe order. She's seeking monetary damages to be decided at trial, says McDonald's is guilty of carelessness, recklessness, and negligence. I've never had a problem with the fries being too hot. You know, if your order's right and the food is hot, I think that's a good thing. Now, you don't want to go take a fistful of fries and shove them in your mouth. You want to make sure they're safe enough to eat. So we'll have to see if she ends up winning this.
1: Hey!
2: Hey, how's she going?
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4: Hello, ça va bien?
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9: The showers ending this afternoon. It's going to stay cloudy. There's still a risk of thunder showers. Breezy, the high of 22, humidex of 27. Partly cloudy tonight, light wind and a low of 11. Mainly sunny in 23 tomorrow, humidex of 25. Sun and cloud for both Saturday and Sunday, temperature in the upper 20s.

0: Greatest Hits for the Maritimes, and Bonnie writes something to talk about often. It's politics, right? You want to weigh in? Well, weigh in with the 89.9 The Way Vogue Optical Web Poll question. Overall, are you satisfied with the performance of the Nova Scotia government? Yes, you are, or somewhat, or not satisfied at all. They did some research on this just last month, so this is a pretty current. The majority of Nova Scotians are dissatisfied, 59%. So we'll see if our web poll results show the same thing. And out of all of the maritime provinces, Nova Scotians are most dissatisfied with their government.
1: It's cone season at McDonald's, which means vanilla cones are $1 each plus tax in the McDonald's app all summer long. Soft, creamy, and crunchy. For just $1 each plus tax exclusively in the McDonald's app. App download and registration required at participating McDonald's in Canada.
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0: Greatest hits for the Maritimes, Alanis Morissette, Hand in My Pocket. And in the song, of all the things the other hand is doing, what would yours be? Giving a high five, flicking a cigarette, giving a peace sign, playing a piano, or hailing a taxi cab? That would make a good whip poll question, I think, one of these times. In the song, Hand in My Pocket, Alanis Morissette, what would your, the things listed in the song, what would your other hand be doing?
1: 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This week, Casey takes you back to July 26th, 1980. That's when Lips Inc. took us to Funky Town. Air Supply was all out of love. Rocky Burnett was tired of towing the line. And Christopher Cross was sailing. 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

0: Wham and Wake Me Up Before You Go-Go. Greatest hits for the Maritimes. I'm Nathan. Do superstars in sports get favoritism from, let's say, referees or umpires? In baseball, it turns out they do get a little help when they are batting. In some leagues, they have replaced umpires with robots for calling balls and strikes. And there's a league in South Korea that's doing the same thing. They started this in 2024, and what they found is that star batters, so the big hitters, their walk rates and on-base percentages dropped when the robot umpires were introduced versus human umpires, and their strikeouts increase. So what about your average player? You know, you're not the superstar on the team. That was virtually unchanged. So that would lead you to believe that umpires were a little more generous in their calls when you were dealing with star players at the bat. So I don't know if in Major League Baseball, if we'll ever see the day when we go completely robotic. But if they get the calls right 100% of the time, I don't know that that's a horrible idea.
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9: Showers coming to an end. Still the slight chance of a thunder shower as things start to clear off. Partly cloudy overnight, light wind and a low of 11. Mainly sunny Friday with a high of 25, but hot and sticky, 28 for a humidex. Clear for Friday night, cooling off to 10 degrees with a mix of sun and cloud and 27 Saturday. Sun and cloud and 25 on Sunday.

0: Alec Quinn, thinking of you, greatest hits for the Maritimes, and ELO, Don't Bring Me Down. Sloan coming to the Shore Club tonight and tomorrow. Tomorrow is all sold out. There are still some tickets for this evening, though, if that's something you want to do. Yeah, they sold out the Friday, and then they've added tonight's performance. Next weekend on the schedule, Sam Roberts Band. Both of those shows have been sold out. So, again, looking for something to do on a Thursday evening, maybe. That's what you're after. It's The Clash, Should I Stay or Should I Go, coming up next on 89.9 The Wave.
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0: Rod Stewart and Rhythm of My Heart. Greatest hits for the Maritimes. I'm Nathan. Hope you're doing all right. Oh, there's a new program out. I don't like these things. I really don't. I think they attempt to take advantage of people, and I hope not you. You're going to be able to lease Apple products very, very soon. Apple Upgrade. It'll be a subscription program backed by a buy now, pay later plan. Now it's rolling out in the U.S. next week, so I don't know if it'll come here to Canada, but you can now lease your iPhone or your Mac or your iPad or even a watch, just like a car. You could lease a watch, you make your payments, and at the end of it, there's a buyout, or you could simply give it back. 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I mean, you're an adult. I don't need to tell you what to do, but another subscription?
1: 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This week, Casey takes you back to July 26th, 1980. That's when Lips Inc. took us to Funky Town. Air Supply was all out of love. Rocky Burnett was tired of towing the line, and Christopher Cross was sailing. 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
7: Showers coming to an end. Still the slight chance of a thunder shower as things start to clear off. Partly cloudy overnight, light wind and a low of 11. A mainly sunny Friday with a high of 25, but hot and sticky, 28 for a Humidex. Clear for Friday night, cooling off to 10 degrees with a mix of sun and cloud and 27 Saturday. Sun and cloud and 25 on Sunday.
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0: Bruce Springsteen, Hungry Heart, Greatest Hits for the Maritimes on your Thursday. Don't forget tomorrow, it's another $250 gas winner in our Fuel Your Summer contest. If you've spotted the cruiser in the past 7 days and scanned the code, we could be phoning you. We could be announcing your name. If you haven't, there's still today to spot the cruiser and scan the code. And if it's just not your week this week, we'll do it again next week. But yes, our latest winner will be announced tomorrow.
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0: 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I'm sweating just sitting.
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1: Showers coming to an end. Still the slight chance of a thunder shower as things start to clear off. Partly cloudy overnight. Light wind and a low of 11. Mainly sun.

Friday with a high of 25, but hot and sticky, 28 for a Humidex. Clear for Friday night, cooling off to 10 degrees with a mix of sun and cloud and 27 Saturday, sun and cloud and 25 on Sunday.

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